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Hey, it's great to be back with everybody again today. 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

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Welcome to Mikey G's Vinyl here on WKDW Internet Radio. Hey, you just heard the Stones doing It's All Over Now from their album 12x5, which came out in 1964. And before that, a group called Suede. The song is called 15 Again. This is from their album Auto Fiction, which was released in 2022. We also heard from Simon and Garfunkel from the landmark album Bridge Over Troubled Water, the song Only Living Boy in New York City. Now pay attention to the drum. The drum was done by the great session man Hal Blaine on that particular album. And we began with Toto, an incredible group from their album Toto 4, which was album of the year in 1982, the song Rosanna. This is Mikey G, Mikey G's Vinyl.

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It's called Potpourri. 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

Hello, everybody. Welcome to the second set of Mikey G's Vinyl here on WKDW. Just heard Think for Yourself by the Beatles. It was from the Rubber Soul album, which came out in 1965. That song was written by George Harrison and also sung by him. Also, pay attention to the fuzz bass. McCartney's fuzz bass, I think, rounds out the song and does a great job for the two. Before that were two live performances. You heard the performance called These Days with Jackson Browne and Greg Allman. This is from an album called All My Friends, celebrating the songs of Greg Allman. And before that, live from Madison Square Garden, Eric Clapton, Steve Winwood, Forever Man. And we began going back to 1960 by Chuck Berry, song Betty Jean from his album Rockin' at the Hops. This is Mikey G, Mikey G's Vinyl.

on the third set of the Mikey G Vinyl Show. You just heard One of the Fortunate Few by Delbert McClinton. This is from his album, Cost of Living. I'm a big fan of Delbert McClinton. Always love to hear his songs. And before that, one of the great trios of all time, Emerson, Lake, and Palmer, doing Still You Turn Me On from their 1973 album, Brain Salad Surgery. We also heard from the Grateful Dead doing Sugar Magnolia from their American Beauty album. And we also heard from Jimmy Cliff doing a song, I Can See Clearly Now. That's from the movie Cool Runnings. It was a big hit for Jimmy. The song was originally done by Johnny Nash back in 1972. And we began with Graham Nash, This Path Tonight, from his album This Path Tonight, which came out in 2016. This is Mikey G, Mikey G's Vinyl. I want to take this opportunity to thank you for listening. I want to wish you a good day, a better tomorrow, and I'm going to leave you with Jan and Dean. It's a Little Old Lady from Pasadena. Bye-bye, everybody.

time for the joke of the day. What part of the turkey is musical? The drumsticks. 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This month will be Friday, June 12th. 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

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That's Mikey G's Vinyl on WKDW.

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Welcome to Mikey G's Vinyl here on WKDW Internet Radio. Hey, you just heard the Stones doing It's All Over Now from their album 12x5, which came out in 1964. And before that, a group called Suede. The song is called 15 Again. This is from their album Auto Fiction, which was released in 2022. We also heard from Simon & Garfunkel from the landmark album Bridge Over Troubled Water, the song Only Living Boy in New York City. Now pay attention to the drum. The drum was done by the great session man Hal Blaine on that particular album. And we began with Toto, an incredible group from their album Toto 4, which was album of the year in 1982, the song Rosanna. This is Mikey G, Mikey G's Vinyl.

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It's called Potpourri. It's a blend of just about everything. 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

Hello, everybody. Welcome to the second set of Mikey G's Vinyl here on WKDW. Just heard Think for Yourself by the Beatles. It was from the Rubber Soul album, which came out in 1965. That song was written by George Harrison and also sung by him. Also, pay attention to the fuzz bass. McCartney's fuzz bass, I think, rounds out the song and does a great job for the two. Before that were two live performances. You heard the performance called These Days with Jackson Brown and Greg Allman. This is from an album called All My Friends, celebrating the songs of Greg Allman. And before that, live from Madison Square Garden, Eric Clapton, Steve Winwood, Forever Man. And we began going back to 1960 by Chuck Berry, song Bettie Jean from his album Rockin' at the Hops. This is Mikey G, Mikey G's Vinyl.

On the third set of the Mikey G Vinyl Show, you just heard One of the Fortunate Few by Delbert McClinton. This is from his album, Cost of Living. I'm a big fan of Delbert McClinton. Always love to hear his songs. And before that, one of the great trios of all time, Emerson, Lake, and Palmer, doing Still You Turn Me On from their 1973 album, Brain Salad Surgery. We also heard from the Grateful Dead doing Sugar Magnolia from their American Beauty album. And we also heard from Jimmy Cliff doing a song, I Can See Clearly Now. That's from the movie Cool Runnings. It was a big hit for Jimmy. The song was originally done by Johnny Nash back in 1972. And we began with Graham Nash, This Path Tonight, from his album This Path Tonight, which came out in 2016. This is Mikey G, Mikey G's Vinyl. I want to take this opportunity to thank you for listening. I want to wish you a good day, a better tomorrow, and I'm going to leave you with Jan and Dean. It's a Little Old Lady from Pasadena. Bye-bye, everybody.

Welcome to the Stormy Monday Jazz Hour with your host, E.B. Lewis. I'm so blessed to share with you my music from the late 30s to today. Basie to Bobby. Enough talk for now.

In Crowd, are you ready for a two-part show from 1929 to 1957 featuring the big bands and their singers? Joe the Oldies Guy loaned me a four-set CD of remastered original recordings by the Smithsonian. Because I want to include as much music as possible, there'll be minimum chatter from old EB. I'm going to play the songs chronologically with just artist name, song, and date of recording. So let's begin with Bing Crosby and Paul Whiteman's orchestra. After You've Gone, October 29. Then Louis Armstrong and his orchestra do Stardust from November of 31. Followed by Coleman Hawkins with Fletcher Henderson's orchestra. It's the Talk of the Town, September of 33. And in February 1936, recording Echoes of Harlem, Cootie Williams on trumpet, and Duke Ellington's orchestra.

Okay, it's June 1937, and Billie Holiday joins Count Basie, and they can't take that away from me. Then trumpeter and bandleader Buddy Berrigan sings and plays his August 37 version of I Can't Get Started, and Ella Fitzgerald, along with Chick Webb, do Have Mercy, February 1939.

Vocalist Jimmy Rushing does Nobody Knows with Count Basie, May of 1939, followed by Helen Forrest and Artie Shaw's Orchestra that same month and year in Day In, Day Out, and will stay in 39 as Frank Sinatra joins Harry James. It's April and All or Nothing at All.

It's August 1939, and band leader and trombonist Jack Teagarden bones and sings, "I've Got a Right to Sing the Blues." Then tenor saxophonist Chew Berry, along with Dizzy Gillespie and Jonah Jones on trumpet, join Cab Calloway's orchestra, June of 40, and Ghost of a Chance. And I'll finish this set with Benny Goodman featuring Helen Forrest on vocals. It's November of 40, and she does The Man I Love.

Okay, In Crowders, I'm ready to close part one of Big Bands and Their Singers. It's March 1941. Benny Goodman and the orchestra featuring guitarist Charlie Christian go on a solo flight, followed by vocalist Ivy Anderson with Duke Ellington's orchestra, June of 41, and I've Got It Bad. Last, trumpeter Roy Eldridge, backed by drummer Gene Krupa and his orchestra, in July of 41, and Rockin' Chair.

Hey, Norport, that's it for Stormy Monday Jazz Hour. I truly enjoyed sharing my music with you. I hope you come back next week. Become a regular member of my in crowd on KDW Radio. 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Be kind. 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

The next 3 weeks of Moments to Remember are a break from our chronological journey highlighting the music of the 1940s and early 50s. We're going to dedicate these 3 weeks to the early music of Frank Sinatra. In late 1942, Frank Sinatra left the Tommy Dorsey Orchestra for a solo career. He also left RCA Victor Records to join Columbia Records from 1943 until 1952, where he was accompanied by the Axel Stordahl Orchestra. Except for a mandatory station break, you'll be listening to the music of Frank Sinatra without introduction or interruption. So sit back, relax, and get ready to enjoy part one of Frank Sinatra, The Columbia Years.

what rapture serene. Till clouds came along to disperse the joys we have tasted. And now when I hear people curse the chance that was wasted,

Welcome to Mellow Mike at Midnight, the only show that plays entire album size without commercial interruption. Tonight, I'm playing an album called Truly Blessed by one of the great soul singers of our time, Teddy Prendergast. So, find that comfortable chair, kick off your shoes, open up a bottle of wine if need be, and sit back and relax. 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

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Oh,

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So much time till I don't know quite how to start. All I know is that from that day until this, you remain on my mind and in my heart. You know, it was never really clear just what went wrong. I guess that's why I had to write this song. If I knew then what I know now, I would have never let you go.

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4: 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Please stay tuned for the Mop Tops and the King, an hour of Beatles and Elvis music with some fun surprises in between. Coming up next.
5: The Beatles are great, Bobby Edmonds says so. Hey, the Beatles are great. Hey, the Beatles are great. They're great.
6: I love them. I don't care what anybody thinks. I love the Beatles for them, and I'll always love them. Even when I'm 105 and an old grandmother, I love them. And Paul McCartney, if you are listening, Adrian from Brooklyn loves you with all her heart.
7: 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That's what happens to me. I can't help it. I mean, I have to move around. I can't stand still. I've tried it, and I can't do it.
8: Now, wait a minute. I wanted to say to Elvis Presley and the country that this is a real, decent, fine boy.

0: Elvis from October of 1958 with One Night. I love the triple negative. I ain't never did no wrong. I know what he meant.
1: Thank you very much.
0: It hit number one in the UK, number four on Billboard's Hot 100. The lyrics had to be cleaned up just a bit. The original lyrics stated, "One night of sin is what I'm now paying for." Elvis cleaned it up a little. "One night with you is what I'm now praying for." Before that, we heard from the Beatles with "She Loves You." Yeah, yeah, yeah. Originally released in September of 1963 in the USA, but it did not go anywhere at the time. It wasn't until "I Wanna Hold Your Hand" hit the top of the charts that "She Loves You" made a comeback and would replace "I Wanna Hold Your Hand" at the number one spot on Billboard's Hot 100 in the spring of 1964. My name is Steve Chelmsford. I'd like to welcome you to another episode of The Mop Tops and the King, an hour of Beatles and Elvis music with some fun surprises in between. Today's episode is number 763, and I hope you enjoy today's show. Let's head back to September of 1969. Here are the Beatles with a song written by George Harrison. This song was George's first A-side on a Beatles single. Something.

0: One of the greatest love songs of all time, Elvis from 1961 with Can't Help Falling in Love. My name is Steve Chelmsford. 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
1: Hi, this is Joanne from Brooklyn, New York, and I just want you to know that I love the Beatles, especially George Harrison, and that's why I love listening to The Mop Tops and the King.
0: Thank you very much, Joanne. That is very kind of you. It's time now for some 3 degrees separation of Elvis and the Beatles. Today's subject, the legendary Chuck Berry. Chuck influenced countless rock and rollers. He was a contemporary of Elvis in the 1950s. The Beatles idolized Chuck Berry. They covered his song.

0: Beethoven, featuring George Harrison on lead vocals and lead guitar. You can find it on the Beatles With the Beatles album. You're listening to The Mop Tops and the King. My name is Steve Chelmsford. If you would like more information about the show, you could always check out our website, themoptopsandtheking.com. We also have an email address. You can reach us at stevechelmsford@yahoo.com. And we'd love to hear from you. It's time now to venture across the Atlantic Ocean to visit with our very dear friend in the north of England, Mr. Derek Shelmerdine, with this week's Elvis Unraveled.
1: Welcome to another Elvis Presley Unraveled. I'm Derek Shelmerdine, author of the book Rock and Roll Unraveled. Greetings from Harrogate in the north of England. Elvis's 18th movie, Tickle Me, made in 1965, used songs already released on previous albums. The studio, Allied Artists, was experiencing financial difficulties, and this was one of the cost-cutting actions. This movie is often cited with saving Allied Artists from bankruptcy. The 9 movie songs were all taken from previous Elvis albums. 2 from 1960's Elvis Is Back, 1 from 1961's Something for Everybody, with 4 coming from Potluck, released in 1962. 2 were recycled from previous movie soundtrack albums. Slowly But Surely from Fun in Acapulco, and It's a Long Lonely Highway from Kissing Cousins. Neither had been used in the movies. Both were bonus tracks on the movie soundtrack albums. Interestingly, in America and the UK, there was no soundtrack album. The songs were released on EPs and singles. Lots more stories on my website, rockandrollunraveled.com. And back to you, Steve, and your fabulous Mop Tops and the King show.
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0: Former Beatle Ringo Starr from 1972 with Back Off Boogaloo. The song hit the top 10 in both the UK and the USA. Very fine drumming from Ringo. Ringo wrote the song as well. It was produced by George Harrison. George also plays on the track. Before that, we heard from Elvis with a song featured in his 1965 movie Tickle Me. I asked our good friend Derek Shelmerdine, what song should I play from the movie? And Derek chose I'm Yours. Great choice.
1: Thank you very much.
0: My name is Steve Chelmsford. You're listening to The Mop Tops and The King from Chelmsford, USA. It's now time for what we like to call the Monkees Moment, our tribute to the Prefab Four, the Monkees. And they do relate to the Beatles. Back in 1966, NBC created a TV show called The Monkees. The show is loosely based on the Beatles movie A Hard Day's Night. NBC was attempting to create an American version of the Beatles. And here are the Monkees from 1967 with a song written by Neil Diamond featuring Davy Jones on lead vocals. Look out, here comes tomorrow.

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1: Now that you've seen us, I'd like to turn the house lights up so I can take a look at you. Hello out there. It's a big place, man. You're beautiful. Thank you very much. This was a song I did on the Ed Sullivan Show in 1912. Mm-hmm.

0: Thank you.
1: Hello, this is Paul from Liverpool, and you're listening to a man who loves me just as much as Adrian from Brooklyn, Steve Chelmsford, on the Mop Tops and the King.

0: Thank you.
1: The Beatles, from their 1968 White Album with Obladi, Oblada, written by Paul McCartney. Paul picked up the phrase from a friend of his, a London-based Nigerian musician by the name of Jimmy Scott. Jimmy attempted to get partial songwriting credit for the song, but was unsuccessful.
2: Aww.
1: John Lennon plays the intro on the piano. Before that, we heard from Elvis live on stage at Madison Square Garden on June 10th, 1972, with a medley of Teddy Bear and Don't Be Cruel.
3: Elvis and the Beatles go better together than peanut butter and jelly. This is Dan Sweeney, and you're listening to the Mop Tops and the King.

Another track from the Beatles' 1968 White Album, Helter Skelter. It was written by Paul McCartney. Paul wanted to show the world that the Beatles could rock. In particular, I think he wanted to show Pete Townsend of The Who that the Beatles could rock. And I think Paul and the Beatles succeeded with Helter Skelter. Before that, we heard from Elvis from 1977 and his cover of Unchained Melody. It was the first track on Elvis's Moody Blue album, the final album released during Elvis's lifetime. My name is Steve Chelmsford. You're listening to The Mop Tops and The King from Chelmsford, USA.

0: Hey, this is César Crespo from Cochabamba, Bolivia, and you're listening to the Moop Tops and the Kin.
1: Thank you very much, César. Always a pleasure. And as a reminder, we are heard in Bolivia on the Classic Radio.
2: Thank you very much.
1: You're listening to the Mop Tops and the King. And once again, it is my pleasure to welcome back a very good friend of the show and personally a very good friend of mine, Mark with a K.
3: Thank you, Steve.
1: Mark, it's always great to see you.
3: Always a pleasure.
1: In January of 1968, Elvis released a single, his cover of Guitar Man, which just missed the top 40. The B-side was somewhat of a rarity for Elvis. It did not chart, and it was Elvis's cover of High-Heeled Sneakers.
3: Yes.
1: What else can you tell us about that song?
3: Well, Elvis covered a lot of blues, going back to his son years. That's All Right Mama was a cover of Arthur Big Boy Crudup. Good Rockin' Tonight was a cover of Roy Brown and Wynonie Harris. So many others. Big Boss Man from, I think, around 67 was a cover of a big Jimmy Reed hit.
1: You could almost say that half of Elvis's 50s catalog was covers of rhythm and blues songs.
3: Or blues, yes, yeah. A lot of it was. He was very influenced by the blues, as we know.
1: Personally, I really don't know the difference between rhythm and blues and blues. Do you?
3: I'm not sure, although I think of rhythm and blues as a lot more the group sound. The Clovers, the Coasters, the Drifters.
1: Okay, let's get back to High-Heeled Sneakers.
3: Yes, the original was a pretty big hit. So let's take a listen from 1964. It's Tommy Tucker in High-Heeled Sneakers on the Mop Tops and the King.

You're listening to The Mop Tops and the King. We're enjoying Tommy Tucker and his original high heel sneakers. Let's hear a little of Elvis's version from January of 1968.

0: We are featuring the Beatles' White Album on today's show. Another track, this one written by John Lennon. I'm so tired. Apparently, John was not getting enough sleep. It's a great song.
1: Thank you very much.
0: The White Album was released on November 22nd, 1968. It hit number one in several countries around the world. Here's Elvis from June of 2002 with a song that became an international hit, a fabulous remix of A Little Less Conversation.

questioning me. A little more pride, a little less fight. A little less fight, a little more spite. Oh, you have to open up your heart and maybe satisfy me. Satisfy me, baby. Come on, baby, I'm tired of talking. Steve Chelmsford, I'd like to thank you for joining me today on the Mop Tops and the King. I hope you've enjoyed today's show. Special thanks to Mark with a K, Derek Shelmerdine, and all the stations that carry the show. Thank you very much. But most of all, thank you. We'll see you next week. Bye-bye.

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Bring your own food and beverage. 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The doors open at 5. 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

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Jack and Jill asked Mom, "Can we have a kitty for Christmas?" And Mom replied, "Well, we usually have turkey, but if that's what you

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Welcome to Mikey G's Vinyl here on WKDW Internet Radio, broadcasting from North Fort, Florida. 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

history as to how and why the ship went down. And before that, we heard from Justin Townes Earl, another incredible songwriter. Justin recorded 8 albums in his lifetime. Sadly, he has passed away. This song is called Round the Bend, and it's from his album, Single Mothers, Absent Fathers. Before that, Darius Rucker, Wagon Wheel, from his album, True Believers. That's a song written by Bob Dylan and a guy named Ketch Sikor, who is from the Old Crow Medicine Band. And we began with a group called Calexico. Falling from the Sky is the name of the song. It's from their album, Edge of the Sun. These are two guys from Tucson, Arizona, have written some really incredible music. Calexico refers to the border town in California.

on the second set of the Mikey G Vinyl Show. You just heard Waiting for the Rapture. A group is called Oasis. That's, of course, the Gallagher Brothers from their album Dig Out Your Soul. And before that, the Crash Test Dummies doing the song Every Morning. Another band from Canada. I love the title of their album, which is called I Don't Care If You Don't Mind. And I don't care. And before that, Coldplay doing the song Yellow. And we began with Mark Knopfler, Who's Your Baby Now, from his landmark album, Sailing to Philadelphia. This is Mikey G, Mikey G's Vinyl.

On the third set of the Mikey G Vinyl Show, you just heard the song Overkill, done by Colin Hay from his album, Are You Looking at Me? Colin was the lead singer for the Men at Work group out of Australia. And before that, John Mayer from his album Sob Rock, doing a song called Wild Blue. We also heard from Peter Tosh doing a little reggae music, Walk and Don't Look Back. I believe that song was assisted and produced by Mick Jagger. You can hear Mick's voice in the background quite a bit in that song. Before that, Jimmy Buffett, Like My Dog. I don't know if he got in trouble at home for that song, but nevertheless, it's called Like My Dog from his album Equal Strain on All Parts. And we began with the Eagles from the brilliant album called Long Road Out of Eden. Song is Do Something. This is Mikey G, Mikey G's Vinyl. I got time for one more song before I get on out of here. So I want to take this opportunity to thank you for listening. Wishing you a good day, a better tomorrow, and we'll see you real soon. Bye-bye, everybody.

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Bring your own food and beverage. At the Sons and Daughters of Italy Lodge, 2507, 3725 Easy Street in Port Charlotte. 941-764-9003 was the contact number. This month will be Friday, June 12th. The doors open at 5. Entertainment will be from 6 o'clock to 9 o'clock and a donation of $10 at the door.

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The next 3 weeks of Moments to Remember are a break from our chronological journey highlighting the music of the 1940s and early 50s. We're going to dedicate these 3 weeks to the early music of Frank Sinatra. In late 1942, Frank Sinatra left the Tommy Dorsey Orchestra for a solo career. He also left RCA Victor Records to join Columbia Records from 1943 until 1952, where he was accompanied by the Axel Stordahl Orchestra. Except for a mandatory station break, you'll be listening to the music of Frank Sinatra without introduction or interruption. So sit back, relax, and get ready to enjoy part one of Frank Sinatra, The Columbia Years.

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And now when I hear people curse the chance that was wasted,

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Because he was using foul language.

0: I crashed in the jungle while I was trying to keep a date with my little girl who was back in the States.
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0: And meanwhile, back in the States...
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1: 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He can't blow a note if the bass and guitar.

time for the joke of the day. The nurse told me to bring in my labs for my doctor's visit. But when I got to the door, they turned the dogs away.

And now we are rehearsing for a very swell affair. The annual celebration, all the gentry will be there. When General Grant to Ireland came, he took me by the hand. Says he, I never saw the likes of McNamara.

0: name is Uncle Julius, and from Sweden I did come to play with McNamara's band and beat the big bass drum. And when I march along the street, the ladies think I'm grand. They shout, there's Uncle Julius playing with an Irish band. Oh, I wear a bunch of shamrocks and a uniform of green, and I'm the funniest looking Swede that you have ever seen. There is O'Briens and Ryans and Sheens and Means, they come from Ireland, but by Yemeni I'm the only Swede in McNamara's band.
1: All the drums go banging, the cymbals clanging, the horns they blaze away. McCarthy pumps the old bassoon while I the pipes to play. And Hennessy, Tennessee toodles the flute, and the music is something grand.

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2: Hello there. This is Ted Malone with Westinghouse, maker of more than 30 million electrical appliances for the American home. And if I sound as if everything's going around and around, it's only because everything is going around. I mean it. 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Yesterday, Paul Whiteman, the dean of modern American music, went into a spin and joined the ranks of the disc jockeys, the whirling dervishes of radio. 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Paul Whiteman, our network jockey, and Pat Barnes, our local WJZ jockey, representing all the other jockeys who couldn't join us today, are here to help me call the convention to order in just a minute. 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
2: 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He rides his turntable around every corner on just about every radio station, accompanying his records that he and his listeners choose with his own smattering of platter chatter. His record library usually includes everything from Cavalleria Rusticana to cement mixer Putty Putty. But since most disc jockeys work more or less ad-lib, the success of a program depends a good deal on how fast their own wheels go around and most jockeys spin a very fine brand of yarn between recordings, which is proved by the popularity of these tycoons of the turntable. The disc jockey's beat is not a new line, however. Back in 1920, a Pittsburgh Westinghouse engineer named Frank Conrad constructed the first real radio station in the loft over his garage. He soon found that some of his neighbors who had home-built crystal sets were picking up his conversation with other ham operators in the vicinity. This was fine, but Dr. Conrad couldn't keep talking all day and all night for his fans, so he hit upon the idea of putting recorded music on the air. So Westinghouse's Dr. Conrad and his two young sons became the first disc jockeys in the history of radio. That was a small and informal beginning for a kind of entertainment that's still informal nowadays, but which has turned the turntables on the rest of radio and gone big time. Time was when a disc jockey was the man who stayed up all night, slept all morning, and yawned all afternoon. He had the dog watch, and it was a dog's life. While most of the world was asleep, he's been busily developing some wonderful new shows. And now, at last, he's being recognized, coming into his own with some famous recruits joining in. And tops to us, of course, is Pops. Paul Whiteman, ABC's director of music. Paul Whiteman started out as a taxi driver during school vacations in his hometown, Denver. Maybe he caught the music fever doing solo work in traffic jam sessions. Or maybe he caught it from his father, who was superintendent of music in Denver high schools, and of course a devotee of music, classical music, that is. The King of Jazz started out as a classical musician, playing viola with the San Francisco Symphony Orchestra. Got a little too much rosin on my own bow there for a minute. But it wasn't long before he organized his own band back in 1919, a nine-man band with a new style and a future that's still unfolding. Yes, Paul has been making musical history ever since. His concerts, band engagements, records, and radio programs through the years have kept him number one on everybody's hit parade. And now he's blazing new trails with the very first program of recorded music that goes coast to coast. The Paul Whiteman Club, with Pops himself as disc jockey. It went on the air yesterday. And so today we're saluting him and the hundreds of other disc jockeys of the American Broadcasting Company stations across the country. This is going to be a real clam bake. There may be a few pauses. In fact, there probably will be a lot of brief pauses, but this is the way it's going to work, I hope. I have some questions I want to ask our friends, the disc jockeys, and I'm going to ask them, and they're going to answer simultaneously, but you're going to hear just one answer. And now, I want you to meet a friend of yours, one of our ace disc jockeys.
4: Hello, Ted Malone, and all Ted's friends around town. My name is Pat Barnes, and my program of platters with chatter is the Barnes Bandbox, which goes on the air at 12:05 midnight.
2: Thanks, fella. And I'd like to go on record to the effect that that show of yours is a lot of fun all around. Now, what kind of recordings would you say you use most on your program?
4: Well, Ted, we always like variety around here, so we use some ballads and some real jazz, and sometimes classical music, too. Some of our best discs are old favorites, but of course, we're always looking for good new records, too.
2: Just between ourselves, what kind of record do you really enjoy most yourself? If you didn't have to please anybody but yourself, would you play swing or schmaltz or Scarlatti or what?
4: Well, confidentially, Ted, I like quiet recordings, anything soft and soothing, so I can sit down and relax and think up what I'm going to say next. You know how it is. The peaceful moments in the radio business are few and far between.
2: And what kind of recordings do your listeners like best? In all those letters and phone calls and telegrams, what kind of music do the folks ask for most often?
4: Well, of course, they ask for recordings made by singers and bands, which are currently most popular. But there are a lot of requests for oldies that seem to have personal associations, things like Make Believe and Stardust and I Wonder Who's Kissing Her Now.
2: I can see why a disc jockey never has a dull moment. Paul Whiteman, of course, is new at this game, and he has a few questions he'd like to ask Pat Barnes here in New York and the rest of the boys across the network about how to make the wheels go around without getting the needle.
5: Well, I certainly could use some advice, Ted. I've already discovered that being a disc jockey isn't like riding a hobby horse, even if I could make the weight. For one thing, I'd like to ask my colleagues of the turntable just how much platter music and about how much chin music makes a good record program. That is, would 75% music and 25% talk add up about right, or 90-10, or what?
4: Plenty of music, sure, but when it's you doing the talking, Paul, you better plan at least 25% talk. Your listeners are going to want to hear a lot of comment and reminiscence from you, along with the disc you play.
5: There's another thing I have an awful nightmare about. What do you do, for instance, when you spend 3 minutes doing a real build-up for, say, Irving Berlin's Blue Skies, and then the man puts the needle down, and out comes stormy weather?
4: Well, that happens to everyone at least once, Pop. And the thing to do is to just let it storm until the wrong record is played through. Then kid your way out of it. You can always follow up with Blue Skies. Only the second time, make sure it is Blue Skies.
5: Well, I really appreciate any tips that come my way right now. So I hope all you fellas will consider yourselves charter members of the Paul Whiteman Club. And if you have any ideas or suggestions, I hope you'll send them along. Oh, I'd really appreciate it, and I really mean it.
4: With your ear for what's good in music, Pop, I know the Paul Whiteman Club is going to be another triumph and a lot of fun for you and everybody else connected with it.
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2: Between the Bookends had a very healthy 17-year run on ABC and its forerunner, the Blue Network. Now, keep your eyes peeled. 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Your next stop, the Twilight Zone. 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It's been chosen especially in light of our current state of affairs. Beginning last October 7th and continuing today on college campuses. No politics involved here, just the message included in the brilliant script originally written by Rod Serling himself. If we were pressed to put that message into two words, we'd call it déjà vu. Sit back and really listen to this one, my friends. If you're a fan of The Zone on television, you'll remember this hour-long fourth season episode starring a very young Dennis Hopper. Originally syndicated the week of May 15th, 2006, the Twilight Zone radio dramas presents He's Alive.
3: You unlock this door with the key of imagination. Beyond it is another dimension, a dimension of sound, a dimension of sight, a dimension of mind. You're moving into a land of both shadow and substance, of things and ideas. You've just crossed over into the Twilight Zone.
4: That looks like a good spot.
5: Where?
4: Up ahead, on the corner.
6: Yeah, we'll set up some boxes.
5: I don't know.
6: It's perfect, I tell you. All these people taking a walk after dinner, they'll listen. Oh, they'll listen, all right.
5: Just hand out the pamphlets for now. I have to work on my speech.
6: What speech? You don't need one. Just say it the way you say it to us.
5: These people, they don't know what we stand for.
4: So tell them, Pete.
6: We'll make sure they listen. Put the flag up against the building.
4: Which one?
6: Both of them. Ours and Old Glory. The big two. Here's some boxes. You can stand on them. I'll go set them up.
5: Good evening. Good evening, neighbors. I have something of great importance to tell you. If you'll all gather around.
6: Neighbors? Who's neighbors?
7: Yeah, we're not your neighbors.
4: I never saw him around here.
6: Yeah, me neither.
7: Look at those crazy outfits they're wearing.
6: Yeah, they look like real idiots.
5: I bring you a message that you'll all want to hear.
7: What are you selling? Vegetable choppers? Because I already bought one.
5: Hear me out, folks.
6: Hey, what's with the poopy flag?
4: Yeah, it's got lightning bolts on it.
7: Well, maybe they're looking for a few good men for Halloween.
5: I want to talk to you about international communism and the secret masters of the World Bank. I'm not joking, neighbors. Do you know who's really behind it? Look at our economy. It's falling apart.
4: He's just getting warmed up.
6: Yep, in a minute he'll have him in the palm of his hand.
5: The tribe of traitors. And they're here, in our homeland. They're in Washington. Those swine have captured the reins of government. Yeah, they're rotten apples. And I got an apple for you.
8: Hey, knock it off, people.
6: Yeah, show some respect.
5: I'm talking about traitors. Listen.
9: Boring, boring.
10: Ice cream. Get your ice cream.
11: I want one.
12: Come on, Angie. We'll both get one. Then we'll go home.
5: Yeah, there's nothing happening here. No, no, no, no. Listen to this. What about foreigners? Huh? Foreigners. Take a look at the way that they're controlling us. They're right here on our doorstep.
13: There's anybody sitting on your doorstep, buddy. It's the man in the white coat.
5: Here, take a tomato with you. You think that's pretty funny, don't you? You think it's funny that your country can be sold out? That they can sell out...

0: Portrait of a Bush League Führer named Peter Vollmer, a young man who feeds off his self-delusions and is left perpetually hungry. Like his goose-stepping predecessors, he searches for something to explain this hunger, to rationalize why the world passes him by without saluting. In his own twisted and distorted lexicon, he calls it faith, strength, truth. But the particular brand of truth he seeks can be found in any sewer. Peter Vollmer doesn't know it yet, but he is about to ply his trade on another corner, an intersection in a strange shadowland called the Twilight Zone.
1: Hey, Pete! Pete! Are you okay?
2: Yeah, we're fine.
3: What are you doing in the alley?
1: It cornered me. Must have been 10 guys on top of me. It was all I could do to get away.
4: You sure that's what happened?
1: Sure, I'm sure. Oh, mean crowd, Pete. You get a hot night, and you always get a mean crowd. Remember when I was telling you that? Remember when I was telling you that every time you get a hot night...
2: All right.
1: Okay, Pete. Okay.
2: Why? I tried. And I tried hard out there tonight, but I couldn't get through. I couldn't get them to listen. Words never come out right.
3: You did good. Real good.
2: Someday they'll listen. They'll have to. They'll listen and they'll cheer.
4: Someday they will, Pete. You'll see. Someday.
5: Now, hold still. It's only a cut, not a mortal wound. Wash your face when you get home and put some iodine on it. I think you will survive.
2: I'm sick. I'm tired. And I took a beating out there.
5: Did you?
2: Yeah, can I stay the night?
5: Yeah, the couch remains in the corner, as usual.
2: You're a good friend, Ernst. You understand.
5: Sad to say, I do.
2: A man does what he believes in.
5: A man usually does.
2: I believe in certain things.
5: Is that right?
2: You know I do. I mean, we're friends. You've known me since I was a kid.
5: When you were a little kid, Peter, and I used to find you crying at my door late at night, I could pity you then.
2: And now?
5: What do you think? Now you peddle hate on street corners as if it were popcorn.
2: It's not hate. It's a point of view. A philosophy.
5: Oh, I know the philosophy. I know it quite well. 9 years in a place called Dachau. And you know who put me there? Peter Vollmer.
2: What?
5: A lot of Peter Vollmers. Frustrated men, sick men, hungry men. But the result, the effect, never mind the cause, was 12 million bodies in shallow graves. And it all started with young men in uniforms, talking on street corners.
2: Hey, you let me come here. You never sent me away.
5: No, I never did. I never do. I should close the door on you. But perhaps this is my sickness. I only see the boy, not the man. Go ahead. Sleep on my couch.
2: Look, why don't you understand? You're the only person in the world I ever had. What else have I had? What? A drunk father who used to throw me against the wall? An old lady who drank till she had no marbles in her head? She didn't even recognize me half the time. That's why I used to come over here to your apartment because, I mean, you were gentle with me, you know? You'd talk to me. You'd feed me. You'd take care of me. Ernst, you're my real father.
5: Ah, this is the boy speaking again. The little boy with so much fear in him. Yeah. You rest now, Peter. You rest well.

0: No. No. No. No. No. No. No. Wait. Virginia. What? What?
1: Peter!
0: Who's that?
1: Peter.
0: Who's out there? Who is it?
1: A friend, Mr. Vollmer.
0: A friend?
1: You have need of friends. Yeah. Allies. Yeah, come downstairs, Mr. Vollmer. Come down and we'll talk, you and I. Hello, Mr. Vollmer.
0: I heard people out here.
1: Oh, did you?
0: And your voice.
1: Well, a dream, perhaps, of better days to come.
0: Who are you?
1: Take a good look. Do you not recognize me? Surely you have seen my picture.
0: Wait. That hair. With the mustache. No. It can't be. You died a long time ago.
1: Did I? Or perhaps I only wanted people to think so.
0: But you're a great man.
1: I am aware of your opinion.
0: How did you know where to find me?
1: I simply followed your tears, Mr. Vollmer.
0: You said you have something to talk about?
1: I do. I do indeed. I have you to talk about, and the things you believe in, which are the things I believe in as well. See, your success, Mr. Vollmer, will be my success. Are you interested?
0: I am. Please go on.
1: Good. Then let us start by discussing a most important point. What are the dynamics of a crowd? How do you move them, Mr. Vollmer? How do you excite them? How do you make them feel as one with you?
0: I don't know. I don't know, sir. How?
1: Join them first, Mr. Vollmer. Yeah? When you address them, speak as if you were a part of the mob. Speak to them in their language, on their level. Make them hate the things you hate.
0: How do I do that?
1: If they are poor, talk to them about poverty. If they are afraid, talk to them about their fears. And if they are angry, Mr. Vollmer, if they are angry, give them objects for their anger. But most of all, what is most of the essence is that you make the mob an extension of yourself. Say to them things like, things like this. They call us hate mongers. They say we're prejudiced. They say we're biased. They say we hate the minorities. The minorities. Understand the term, neighbors. Minorities. Shall I tell you who the minorities are? Shall I? We are. We are the minorities. That way, Mr. Vollmer. You started that way.
0: I think I understand. Neighbors, they call us hate mongers.
1: That's it, more.
0: They say we're prejudiced. They say we're biased.
1: Yeah, now you have got it. Go on.
0: The minorities? Understand the term, neighbors. The minorities. Shall I tell you who the minorities are? We are the minorities. Because patriotism is the minority. Because love of country is the minority. Because to live in a free white America seems to be a minority opinion. Well, if it's the minority opinion that we must survive, then we are the minority. And this minority will not stop until it's the majority. This minority will not give up the fight. No, this is the promise And this is the legacy!
1: Excellent performance, Mr. Fulmer. Yes, very effective. Very effective. You learn quickly.
0: Well, thank you. I didn't know you were here.
1: I am always here. Pleased to be of help. You learned the style very well. You delivered it precisely as I told you. Now, I have some suggestions. I'll continue to give you speeches, but there's a matter of importance that must be taken care of.
0: What is it?
1: An expedient, Mr. Fulmer. Oh, you might call it a cause célèbre. Huh? Something to cement the organization together.
0: I don't understand.
1: The organization needs a martyr.
0: A martyr?
1: Mm-hmm.
0: How do we find a martyr?
1: You don't find one, Mr. Fulmer. You choose one. You pick out the one of least value, and you make him a symbol. You wrap him in a flag, and you make his death work for you. Find a man, Mr. Fulmer, who has no worth while he's alive, but who can serve you when he's dead.
0: Like who?
1: Oh, surely there is such a one.
2: Pete, they're waiting.
0: Be right there, Nick.
2: Okay. Thought I heard voices. You talking to somebody?
0: No, just... I'm just practicing my next speech.
2: Look.
0: Hey, tell Frank to come in here, would you?
2: Right away.
0: Alone.
1: An excellent choice, Mr. Fulmer. The little fat one. Yeah. Now, all you have to do is arrange it.
0: The only thing is, I've known Nick for a long time. Isn't there some other way?
1: Other way? There is no other way, Mr. Fulmer. And if you weaken now, there's no point in going on. When Frank comes back, tell him you've discovered an informer. Tell him the informer has done you irreparable damage. The informer must be put out of the way, but cleverly, subtly, so that there is some question as to who is responsible.
0: But Nick's been with us from the beginning.
1: The beginning? No, Mr. Fulmer. None of you were at the beginning. None of you.
0: Nick's my friend.
1: And this is an act of friendship. We are allowing him to serve the cause.
3: Nick says you wanted to see me.
0: We got a stoolie in the group, Frank.
3: A stoolie?
0: Yeah. Nick. Nick's been talking. And I think he's working for the police.
3: No.
0: I know it to be a fact. Everything we've done, everything we've said, Nick snitched on us.
3: Are you sure?
0: Beyond a shadow of a doubt.
3: Well, what do you want to do, Pete?
0: Get rid of him. Get rid of him so that it looks like somebody else did it. Make it look like someone who hates us.
3: I understand, Pete. You call it, you got it.
4: Hurry up, Frank. We've been waiting for you.
0: Is it done?
3: Cross off the little creep. Anything else?
0: Then, we finally have our martyr.
4: Pete, you better go on. They're going nuts in there.
0: It's a good crowd tonight?
4: Right to the ceiling.
0: What's the matter, Stanley?
4: Nothing.
0: Then why the look?
4: It's just that... Nick was a nice guy, Pete. I miss him.
0: Stanley, you listen to me. You forget about Nick right now. He was a fat pig with no guts. He was a greasy big mouth who copped out every time he took a breath. A nickel and dime Judas who got exactly what he deserved. So don't mourn for Nick. He doesn't rate mourning. Not that pig. You got that, Stanley? Look at me, Stanley. You got that?
4: Yeah.
0: You have his poster ready?
4: Blown up bigger than life. Just like you said.
0: Good. When I give the signal, unveil it behind the podium.

All right, everyone. I have something very important to say. A man of honor has died tonight. A decent, courageous fighter for the cause of freedom. He gave his life. He gave his life for us. Some skulking assassin murdered him. But friends and neighbors and co-fighters, Nick Bloss did not die in vain. They stilled his great heart, but they could not stifle his memory. They could not obliterate his courage. They could not wipe away his honor. He lives, my friends. He lives in you, and he lives in me. He lives deep in the gut of any human being who believes that the United States of America should be free, should be untainted, should be free from the mongrels who try to enslave it. Now, Stanley, look at this portrait of Nick Bloss in his uniform. He wore it proudly. He died for it. And you and I, neighbors, we will live for it.

0: And so I tell you, my friends, we will take it to the streets. There's going to be a big meeting tomorrow night with searchlights and banners and drums and armbands. For every one of you who wants to join us, we have armbands. And soon, very soon, we will have uniforms for all of you. When we march...
1: Who's that?
2: Search me.
3: Go on, Mr. Volma. You were saying?
0: Ernst, what are you doing here?
3: I can tell them what you were saying. I have heard it all before. I have heard it 1,000 times before. In Munich, in Berlin, on 100 different street corners. It was drivel then, and it is drivel now.
0: Ernst, you've got to stop.
3: And what is this one here? The latest model? A new Führer right off the assembly line? Well, this one isn't so new. He is just a cheap copy. Oh, let me tell you about this one. About the breed, the species. They are all alike. Problem children with delusions. Sick, sad neurotics who need applause like a needle.
0: That's enough, Ernst. Please. Please.
3: Listen to me, Peter. And let them listen. Or I will tell them about a quaking, whimpering boy who cried on my couch, who still cries on my couch.
0: Ernst, don't.
3: They need parades and torchlights and slogans like therapy. They need uniforms and armbands because without them they are naked and pitiful. This one grew too old to bite his nails, so he made believe he could lead others.
4: Pete, don't let him have the mic. Put him down or I'll put him down.
3: Yeah, yeah, put me down, Peter. Shut me up. Stifle me, huh? Why don't you? Why can't you? Because this is your courage right here. The symbol on your sleeve. A torch on a lightning bolt. A crude drawing for children.
0: I'm warning you, Ernst.
3: This patch is your strength. This and the crowds and the Sieg Heils. And if I tell you to your face, Peter, that your courage is made out of cloth, that your ideas are filthy garbage, and that you are something less than a man, what do you say to that? How do you answer me?
0: Like this!
3: Oh, the rebuttal. The only answer your kind knows how to give. Is that the best you can do? A bloody nose? This is your Führer? He is yours. I give him to you. A gift from the sewers.
0: You see, folks, the way it is.
4: Hey, Pete, don't worry about it. Just an old man. One crummy old man.
0: The way it is, I knew him. I knew the old man once.
5: Is that a fact, Mr. Volma?
0: Yes, that is a fact. I used to know him. And...
6: Who's he talking to?
5: Mr. Volma, I have no interest in who he is. My concern is in what he is. He cheapened you in front of these people. You barely had the strength to strike him a slap like a woman. Your voice is like a lion, but your instincts are rabbits.
0: And you... Instincts like a rabbit, slap like a woman. You stand in the darkness and plan the battles, but you're never there when they're fought. No, no. Why don't you come up here alongside me, huh? Why don't you let them see who you really are? Why don't you make a speech?
5: Mr. Volma, I was making speeches before you knew how to read them. I was fighting battles when you were struggling to get out of a womb. I was taking over the world when your universe was a crib. And as for my standing in the darkness, Mr. Volma, I invented darkness.
2: Then you take the stick. Go on. It's all yours.
6: Pete. Pete, who were you talking to? Where are you going? You can't run out.
0: Ernst! Ernst! Where are you? Let me explain. You! Why? Why did you pick me?
6: I didn't pick you,
5: Mr. Former. You picked me. You chose my ideas. You invoked my name. So now, you must take whatever comes with it.
0: What?
5: In the past, I've given you suggestions. Now, I give orders.
0: Orders? What do you want me to do?
5: From now on, you must be built of steel. No soft gaps of sentiment. Steel, Mr. Vollmer. The way we handled Nick, and the mobs, and the speeches. And gradually, bit by bit, we shall forge something strong. Something powerful. Just as I did before, with my own hands. With my own hands! The old man, the Jew, he'll be back again tomorrow night, the next night. I know him. I know the type. We sent them into the ovens. But always, always there was a handful left to point a finger. His kind, Mr. Vollmer, his kind are dangerous. See, they talk, they think, they plant seeds, they hold us back. Here, take this.
0: What is it?
5: What do you think? A Luger 9mm pistol. My personal sidearm. Kill him. Kill the old man.
0: Kill Ernst?
5: Tonight, he will be in his room. If you are man enough. If you are steel.
0: All right. I'll do it. I'll do it now.
5: Then, Mr. Vollmer, when you come back, there's much we have to talk about. Plans. Yeah. Campaigns. Ideas. The next steps. This is only the beginning. The dawn. It will be a long...

0: Yeah? Well, come in. Ah, I thought it was you.
1: You wouldn't listen to me, Ernst.
0: On the contrary, I listened to all that I was able to stand.
1: You should pay attention now. I can't even begin to tell you what's happened. It's too incredible. It's too unbelievable. I can tell you this much. We're on the march. From now on, we only go forward. There's no stopping us.
0: No stopping you, Peter? An old man stopped you tonight with a few words. He stopped you with the truth.
1: You're wrong, Ernst. It's not just me anymore. There's someone else. Someone behind us. Someone even you tremble at.
0: He'd have to be a very imposing figure, Peter. Much more imposing than you.
1: Oh, he is. He gave me this. See?
0: More imposing even than a gun.
1: That's only because you don't think I'll use it. Which only goes to show that you don't know me.
0: Then shoot. Kill. Destroy me, if you can. Am I close enough to you?
1: You're frightened. Admit it.
0: Not at all. Impatient and a little bored.
1: With living?
0: With having to live in a time that produces people like you. Once, years ago, you made death inviting. You still do. So do me the goodness, Peter. Get it over with as quickly as possible. I'm waiting, Peter.
2: Kill him, Vollmer! Kill the old man! Kill the Jew! Use strength! Use will! Be made of steel, Vollmer! Kill him! Kill him now!
1: You see, Ernst? I told you! I told you! I'm made of steel!
0: All steel. All strength. But at the expense of things that most other men have. Some fragments of decency that tell them right from wrong. That makes them... that make them love. Yes, Peter. You have steel, but now you have no heart.

0: Where is everybody?
1: Pete?
2: We were just cleaning up.
1: What happened to you?
0: Nothing. Nothing happened to me. You tell them. You go out there and you tell them.
2: But they've all gone home.
0: Tell them I'm still in charge. I'm number one. You serve, I lead. Understand? You serve, I lead.
1: Come on, Pete. Let's go.
0: No, he picked me. Out of everybody, he picked me. What's wrong? Don't you believe me? He did. He picked me.
2: So long, Pete. See ya.
0: Don't you walk away from me! Frank! Frank! Who's there? Who is that?
3: Hello, ma'am?
0: You. I did what you said.
4: Sentimentality, Mr. Fulmer?
0: None.
4: Steel.
0: Steel.
4: And no regrets.
0: None.
4: What did you destroy tonight?
0: Only a disease. A growth on our flesh that had to be removed.
4: Not a man, then?
0: No. Hardly a man.
4: How did it feel?
0: It felt like I was immortal.
4: Mr. Vollmer, we are immortal.
0: Yes. Yes.
5: There he is.
6: Don't move.
0: What do you want?
5: Peter Vollmer?
0: Yes.
6: We have a warrant for your arrest.
0: That's impossible.
5: The charge is conspiracy to commit murder. Your two friends are outside in cuffs. The victim's name was Nicholas Bloss.
0: Get away from me.
6: He's got a gun.
5: Drop the gun! Now! Walk toward us with your hands up!
6: Hey, look, it's going to the other door.
5: Tell them to cover the alley. Halt! Halt, or I'll shoot!
7: Hold it right there! He's hit.
8: Call for an ambulance. You have the right to remain silent. Anything you say can and will be used against you.
0: There's something very wrong. There's something very wrong.
8: Easy, kid. Don't try to talk.
0: But you made a terrible mistake. I'm made of steel. It's true. Don't you understand? I'm made of steel. I'm made of steel.
9: Where will he appear next? This phantom from another time, this resurrected ghost of an old nightmare. Chicago? Los Angeles? Miami, Florida, perhaps? Vincennes, Indiana, Syracuse, New York. Any place, every place where there's hate, where there's prejudice, where there's bigotry. Because he's alive. He's alive so long as these evils exist. Remember that when he comes to your town. Remember it when you hear his voice speaking through the mouths of others, no matter who they may be. Remember it when you hear a name called a minority slander. Any blind, unreasoning attack on a people or any human being, he's alive. Because through these things, we keep him alive.

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She said, "You certainly do."

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You just heard Betty Lou's Getting Out Tonight from Bob Seger and the Silver Bullet Band from their album Against the Wind. And before that, Three Button Hand Me Down by The Faces from their album First Step, which was their first album in 1970. The group consisted of Ronnie Lane, Kenny Jones, Ian McLagan, Rod Stewart, and Ronnie Wood. The band went on to do some incredible work. If you get any of their albums, you will enjoy them. And before that, Eric Burdon, longtime frontman for the Animals, doing an album called No More War. The song is called The Night. That came out in 1985, and we began with The Cars, Since You're Gone, from their album Shake It Up. 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

On the second set of the WKDW Jukebox Show, Earth, Wind & Fire doing their enormous hit, Boogie Wonderland. And before that, Stevie Wonder, Part-Time Lover from his album In Square Circle. In case you're wondering, the background vocals helping Stevie in this record was Luther Vandross. And before that, one of my favorites, Delbert McClinton, from his album Cost of Living, the song One of the Fortunate Few. And we began with the Everly Brothers from a album called Pass the Chicken and Listen. Song is called A Nickel for the Fiddler. This is the WKDW Jukebox Show.

On the third set of the WKDW Jukebox Show, you just heard John Mayer doing the song Wild Blue from his album Sob Rock. If you get a chance, grab that album. It's a keeper. And before that, Crosby, Stills, and Nash doing Dark Star from their album CSN, which was released in 1977. Before that, Walking in Memphis, Mark Cohn, a brilliant album. And we began with a live version, a live recording of These Days, done by Jackson Browne and Greg Allman. It's from an album called All My Friends, a celebration of the songs of Greg Allman. If you get a chance, get that album. It is just remarkable, the talent that is on that album, celebrating and paying homage to Greg Allman. This is the WKDW Jukebox Show. I want to take this opportunity to thank you for listening. I'm going to wish you all a good day, a better tomorrow. I'm going to leave you with Tom Jones. Bye-bye, everybody.

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The doors open at 5. 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

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Jimmy Fingers asked Louis the Lip, "Hey, what's amnesia?" It's nature's way of saying, forget about it.

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13. 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

0: He makes a company jump when he plays reveille. 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
1: He was a boogie-woogie bugle boy of Company B. And when he plays boogie-woogie bugle, he was busy as a buzz bee. And when he plays, he makes the company jump A to the bar. 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

0: name is Uncle Julius, and from Sweden I did come to play with McNamara's band and beat the big bass drum. And when I march along the street, the ladies think I'm grand. They shout, "There's Uncle Julius playing with an Irish band." 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There is O'Briens and Ryans and Sheens and Means, they come from Ireland, but by Yemeni I am the only Swede in McNamara's band.
1: Oh, the drums go banging, the cymbals clanging, the horns they blaze away. McCarthy pumps the old bassoon while I've the pipes to play, and Hennessy Tennessee toodles the flute, and the music is something grand.

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Welcome to Mikey G's Vinyl here on WKDW Internet Radio. Hey, you just heard the Stones doing It's All Over Now from their album 12x5, which came out in 1964. And before that, a group called Suede. The song is called 15 Again. This is from their album Auto Fiction, which was released in 2022. We also heard from Simon & Garfunkel from the landmark album Bridge Over Troubled Water, the song Only Living Boy in New York City. Now pay attention to the drum. The drum was done by the great session man Hal Blaine on that particular album. And we began with Toto, an incredible group from their album Toto 4, which was album of the year in 1982, the song Rosanna. This is Mikey G, Mikey G's Vinyl.

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It's called Potpourri. 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

Hello, everybody. Welcome to the second set of Mikey G's Vinyl here on WKDW. Just heard Think for Yourself by the Beatles. It was from the Rubber Soul album, which came out in 1965. That song was written by George Harrison and also sung by him. Also, pay attention to the fuzz bass. McCartney's fuzz bass, I think, rounds out the song and does a great job for the two. Before that were two live performances. You heard the performance called These Days with Jackson Browne and Greg Allman. This is from an album called All My Friends, celebrating the songs of Greg Allman. And before that, live from Madison Square Garden, Eric Clapton, Steve Winwood, Forever Man. And we began going back to 1960 by Chuck Berry, song Betty Jean from his album Rockin' at the Hops. This is Mikey G, Mikey G's Vinyl.

On the third set of the Mikey G Vinyl Show, you just heard One of the Fortunate Few by Delbert McClinton. This is from his album, Cost of Living. I'm a big fan of Delbert McClinton. Always love to hear his songs. And before that, one of the great trios of all time, Emerson, Lake, and Palmer, doing Still You Turn Me On from their 1973 album, Brain Salad Surgery. We also heard from the Grateful Dead doing Sugar Magnolia from their American Beauty album. And we also heard from Jimmy Cliff doing a song, I Can See Clearly Now. That's from the movie Cool Runnings. It was a big hit for Jimmy. The song was originally done by Johnny Nash back in 1972. And we began with Graham Nash, This Path Tonight, from his album This Path Tonight, which came out in 2016. This is Mikey G, Mikey G's Vinyl. I want to take this opportunity to thank you for listening. I want to wish you a good day, a better tomorrow, and I'm going to leave you with Jan and Dean. It's a Little Old Lady from Pasadena. Bye-bye, everybody.

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He said to the rich, give your goods to the poor. So they laid Jesus Christ in his grave. He went to the preachers, he went to the sheriff. He told them all the same. Sell all of your jewelry to give to the poor. 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

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Instead, we're gonna leave them for our grandkids to regret. 'Cause we traded our prosperity for the killing

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1: 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A shoe!
0: Gesundheit.